greatest. In my bed undercovers when undercovers had raided. My presence is happy belated. Fashionably late, I'm just glad that you made it. The best is yet to come, I'm just glad that you waited. They all say they real till it's time to appraise it. I seen

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1: 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And in my arrogance, took a camera pose. Caught with a trunk of Barry Manilow. They sing a different tune when the slammer close. From the concrete grew a rose. They give you rape talk, I give you faith talk. Blindfolded on this road, watch me faith walk. 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

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But then things change, and you're down in the valley. Listen.

0: When I've done, when I've done all I can,
1: all I can,
0: and my friends,
1: Lord, my friends,
0: Lord, my friends,
1: my friends,
0: they don't understand.
1: They don't understand.
0: Lord, you know,
1: oh, Lord, you know,
0: Lord, you know,
1: you know
0: all about it.
1: Oh, Lord,
0: come on,
1: oh, Lord,
0: stand by
1: stand
0: me.
1: By.

0: for us. I speak blessings of health, blessings of wealth. And until I see you again, my friend, I'm excited about your win.
1: Hope Radio.

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And there's a song that just says, a sister wrote a song that said,

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The pain is so severe that you become

That's just, that's Portuguese. Do I have anybody from Brazil? Where are my Brazilians? Wave at me. Oh, bless you, mother. God bless you. God bless you.